0: playing the music
1: you love.
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0: Dang, got a lot more miles to go.
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0: Good, because these boots weren't made for walking.
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4: 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And right now, I've got a pair of tickets for one of the best gigs happening in Ireland this summer. Kings of Leon, 1st of July at Thomond Park in Limerick. You want them? I've got your chance to qualify coming. Dermot Kennedy Turnstiles on the way. And how about this? Edwin Collins.

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Champions League final, Arsenal 1, PSG 0. Havertz has just scored an absolute cracker to get the Gunners off to the best possible start.

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1: Oh, I know. Boy, oh boy. Or barely awake. Paddle to the metal. Oh, man. I should do this for a living.
0: It feels good to be Boatu. It feels good to Geico.

aboard the night train. What a memory, what a tune. Had a couple of requests for that one. And Moby, Feeling So Real before that as well. We're live at the Docklands in Limerick on Saturday night, the 4th of July for Block Rock and Beats. After that, we're playing Galway. And then in August, we've got two shows, the 14th of August at Breakwater in Wexford, and Saturday night, the 15th of August, live at the Docklands in Limerick. I cannot wait to see you and have a party with you this summer. Mojo, Lady Hear Me Tonight. 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

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A cash machine full of money and old school tunes till midnight. Changing decade in just a couple of minutes. But right now, getting saucy, it's